a queen, whether you're broke or evergreen. 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You're Lebanese, you're Orient. Whether life's disabilities left you outcast, but leader teased. Rejoice and love yourself today, cause baby, you were born this way.

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Your insurance is high, but my price is cheap. Look at the land, blue flowers, run by the purple pond. See the polka dots, blue flowers, growing by the purple pond. Yellow indigo, blue flowers, growing by the pond. Look.

blue flowers, it's raining green by the pond. Blue flowers, it's totally raining green and pouring. Blue flowers, I smell the bees and the birds. Blue flowers, different aspects of life. Blue flowers.

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And I see the future. There's no death. 'Cause you and I were angels.